When I was a little boy, I was wishing that I'd hurry up and get to be a man, so I could go out and have myself a little boogie-woogie. So now I done got to be a man and made 21. Baby, you know I'm gonna go out and have myself some fun. So I slipped off from home one night, and I walked into a place. Folks, I tell you, they were really having the time. I say, yes, peoples, say y'all really having a ball. Yes, I know. Well, let's jump a while. It got so good to me, folks, I like to overstay my time. And when I got home, I hear Mama just a fussing at Papa. Telling Papa, said, look, old man, you got to stop lighting from coming here this time of morning. I heard Papa tell Mama, that boy now is full grown and done made 21. And you got to let him go out and have himself a little fun now. Folks, they made me feel so good. I went back boogie-woogie just the same. Yes, and I stayed all night, too. Yeah. Well, let's boogie a while. That's the way I like it. Horses didn't good to me.

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Life never seems to do. 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

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What matters to you?

Stay with me tonight. Please don't go tonight. 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

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They listen to rock and roll. And that's the end of the tango. But my music goes on.

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Enjoy it!

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I'm looking at your last cry, and they cannot be dreaded.

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I call that sugar time.